my people. 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Give it up for the brother.

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Well, the barrel broke me shoulder as to the ground it sped. 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And the barrel spilled out half the bricks 14 floors below. Now, when the

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Well, I lay there groaning on the ground. I thought I'd passed the worst, when the barrel hit the pulley wheel and then the bottom burst. Well, a shower of bricks rained down on me. I hadn't got a hope. As I lay there moaning on the ground, I let go the bloody rope. The barrel then being heavier, it started down once more and landed

You are too much. I want to munch. I love you, but you got big butts. All the boys want.